And this town's lost its faith. 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So if our time is running out, day after day, we'll make the mundane a masterpiece. Oh my, my, oh my, my love. I take one look at you, you're taking me out.

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0: 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Jamie Terran Wayne on Bay Breakfast.
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0: 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Hey Breakfast, with Jamie, Taryn and Wayne. 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

0: Break Our Heart på 97 Bake of the Road. 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Let's get this party
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1: 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Would you rather? Nikolkom il-flight delayed, ibqa delayed, ma tkunx nafu taħt iġi, jow inkella. Teħlu fi traffic, traffic li mhux piċċevoli lanqas xejn. 990-0897.
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